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Riding up in that new toy, the wrist on that boy, rock star like Pink Floyd. 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
0: Galaxy.
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3: They are nonconformists to such a great degree that no two members ever dress alike. And many educators consider their popularity resulted from their becoming symbols of teenage rebellion.

The revolution will not be televised. The revolution is here. Yeah. It's common sense. With DJ Premier, we gon' help y'all see clear. It's real hip-hop music from the soul, y'all. Yeah, second. Yeah.

0: I gotta go. 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
1: Bitch, didn't I tell you to get out there? 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I want you out there home. 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
7: We're not against rap. 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
1: Pan over a little bit. 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This appears to be a scene that you might see in Operation Desert Storm.

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3: 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Here comes G-Rap with another one, y'all. We gonna swing this like this. 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

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Yeah, guess who's back? 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
1: Yeah, y'all. Uh-huh. Yeah, y'all.
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2: 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KRS-One coming through. 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
1: Yeah!
2: A lot of people ask me stupid fucking questions. A lot of people think that what I say on record or what I talk about on the record that I actually do in real life or that I believe in it. Or if I say that I want to kill somebody that I'm actually gonna do it or that I believe in it. Well, shit, if you believe that, then I'll kill you. You know why?

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1: Alright.
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1: Alright.
0: Yo, M.
1: What?
0: Don't kill nobody this time.
1: Alright.
2: Hi.
1: How you doing?
2: How can I help you?
1: Yeah, I need to make a withdrawal.
2: Okay.
1: Put the fucking money in the bag, bitch, and I won't kill you.
2: Oh my god, don't kill
1: me. I'm not gonna kill you, bitch. Quit looking around.
2: Don't kill me.
1: I said I'm not gonna fucking kill you.
2: Don't kill me.
1: Hurry the fuck up.

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